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9:08 in the morning, that's Therese for you with Yakap on the morning bell. Good morning sa may kayakap, sa walang mga kayakap. Good morning, gihapon, oy. Ilita mo, discriminate. May bundang sa tanan. Today is Thursday. Oh yeah, Thursday. Today is July 30. Yay! July 30, tapos ugma 31, and Biyernes pagyod. Agoy, maragdaghan kay glaag, ani ba? Anyway, while we wait for Thursday, we enjoy Thursday muna, okay? We enjoy Thursday. Friday ugma, di ba? Friday? Ulagi, kay Thursday noon sa mga Annabelle. Anyway, good morning. Welcome to the Morning Bell right here on DXCA 106.3 Bell FM. Mag-ubantahan to alas 11 sa buntag. 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Salamat sa pag-tune in sa Bell FM. 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

9:43 in the morning. Love will lead you back right here on the morning bell. Love will lead you back to the person you really, really love, and to the person that's meant for you. No matter how many years it will take, if it's meant to be, it's meant to be. 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Michael Bolton said, "I love you but I lied," on the morning bell.

10:04 in the morning. That's Wilbert Ross, who had a successful two-night concert, I guess, last weekend, no? With Dulo ng Pahina, or Dulo ng, yeah, Dulo ng Pahina, right here on The Morning Bell. I'm not really familiar with these other songs, but I'll try to check it in the coming days. This is a very nice song, actually, if you listen closely to it. Anyway, good morning, all John. I'll read your greetings later on, okay? Let's continue with the song from Paulo Santos. Here's Moonlight Over Paris on The Morning Bell.

six-part invention with Two Steps Behind right here on Bell FM 1054 already. Thank you so much for the company. Tomorrow is Friday. Thank God for that. Anyway, before I leave, congratulations to our very own Cheryl Onyot Lirazan. It's her graduation day today. Congratulations. So tanang na ay mga celebration today. Enjoy, enjoy, enjoy. And may this day bring you more success. Ug kanimo nga naminaw na ako constantly. Salamat po. Ugma na po mag-date alas 8 hantod alas 11 sa buntag. Diri lang sa 106.3 Bell FM. 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
5: Let us all remember that we are in the holy presence of God.
6: In the name of the Father, and of the Son, and of the Holy Spirit. Amen.
5: The angel of the Lord declared unto Mary,
6: and she conceived by the power of the Holy Spirit.
5: Hail Mary, full of grace, the Lord is with thee. Blessed art thou amongst women, and blessed is the fruit of thy womb, Jesus.
6: Holy Mary, Mother of God, pray for us sinners, now and at the hour of our death. Amen.
5: Behold the handmaid of the Lord.
6: Be it done unto me according to your word.
5: Hail Mary, full of grace, the Lord is with thee. Blessed art thou amongst women, and blessed is the fruit of thy womb, Jesus.
6: Holy Mary, Mother of God, pray for us sinners, now and at the hour of our death. Amen.
5: And the Word was made flesh,
6: and dwelt among us.
5: Hail Mary, full of grace, the Lord is with thee. Blessed art thou amongst women, and blessed is the fruit of thy womb, Jesus.
6: Holy Mary, Mother of God, pray for us sinners, now and at the hour of our death. Amen.
5: Pray for us, Holy Mary, Mother of God,
6: that we may be made worthy of the promises of Christ.
5: Let us pray.
6: Pour forth, we beseech thee, O Lord, thy grace into our hearts, that we to whom the incarnation of Christ, thy Son, was made known by the message of an angel, may by his passion and cross be brought to the glory of his resurrection, through the same Christ our Lord. Amen.
5: Glory be to the Father, and to the Son, and to the Holy Spirit.
6: As it was in the beginning, is now, and ever shall be, world without end. Amen.
5: Glory be to the Father, and to the Son, and to the Holy Spirit.
6: As it was in the beginning, is now, and ever shall be, world without end. Amen.
5: Glory be to the Father, and to the Son, and to the Holy Spirit.
6: As it was in the beginning, is now, and ever shall be, world without end. Amen.
5: Saint Cecilia,
6: pray for us.
5: Saint John Baptist de la Salle,
6: pray for us.
5: Leave Jesus in our hearts forever.
6: In the name of the Father, and of the Son, and of the Holy Spirit. Amen.
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4: Let us all remember that we are in the holy presence of God.
5: In the name of the Father, and of the Son, and of the Holy Spirit. Amen.
4: The angel of the Lord declared unto Mary,
5: and she conceived by the power of the Holy Spirit.
4: Hail Mary, full of grace, the Lord is with thee. Blessed art thou amongst women, and blessed is the fruit of thy womb, Jesus.
5: Holy Mary, Mother of God, pray for us sinners, now and at the hour of our death. Amen.
4: Behold the handmaid of the Lord.
5: Be it done unto me according to your word.
4: Hail Mary, full of grace, the Lord is with thee. Blessed art thou amongst women, and blessed is the fruit of thy womb, Jesus.
5: Holy Mary, Mother of God, pray for us sinners, now and at the hour of our death. Amen.
4: And the Word was made flesh,
5: and dwelt among us.
4: Hail Mary, full of grace, the Lord is with thee. Blessed art thou amongst women, and blessed is the fruit of thy womb, Jesus.
5: Holy Mary, Mother of God, pray for us sinners, now and at the hour of our death. Amen.
4: Pray for us, Holy Mary, Mother of God,
5: that we may be made worthy of the promises of Christ.
4: Let us pray.
5: Pour forth, we beseech thee, O Lord, thy grace into our hearts, that we to whom the incarnation of Christ, thy Son, was made known by the message of an angel, may by his passion and cross be brought to the glory of his resurrection, through the same Christ our Lord. Amen.
4: Glory be to the Father, and to the Son, and to the Holy Spirit.
5: As it was in the beginning, is now, and ever shall be, world without end. Amen.
4: Glory be to the Father, and to the Son, and to the Holy Spirit.
5: As it was in the beginning, is now, and ever shall be, world without end. Amen.
4: Glory be to the Father, and to the Son, and to the Holy Spirit.
5: As it was in the beginning, is now, and ever shall be, world without end. Amen.
4: Saint Cecilia,
5: pray for us.
4: Saint John Baptist de la Salle,
5: pray for us.
4: Leave Jesus in our hearts forever.
5: In the name of the Father, and of the Son, and of the Holy Spirit. Amen.
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1: Purdue HFDA CFRR permit number 07580 series of 2026. 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

moving into exactly 54 minutes past the hour of 8 o'clock in the evening. Time to go now. Thank you so much for locking in. Thank you so much for spending your time, your evening with me. Catch me again tomorrow evening around 7 o'clock in the evening. Hanggang alas 9 po tayo ng gabi. Right here in 106.3 Bell FM and DXBZ Radio Bagting. Okay, salamat sa iyo pag-uban, maghigala, and have a nice evening ahead of us. Goodbye.

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0: Lots of players. Umpisahan na natin ang init ng Lotto Pa Premyo. Now na! Wala tayong winner last Tuesday at ang jackpot prize ngayong gabi ay 13,369,052 pesos and 18 centavos net of the agent's prize commission. Sir, please press that button and let's play Lotto 642. Lotto players, 42 jumbos numbered 1 to 42 ang nag-umpisa ng haluin sa loob ng draw machine. We will be waiting for 6 lucky numbers to complete our Lotto 642 winning combination. Good luck, Lotto players. The first number is 26. Lotto winners, you only have 1 year to claim your prizes. Sa pagkuha ng panalo, magdala po ng 2 valid IDs at syempre ang inyong winning ticket. The second number is 17. 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The third number is 23. Paalala po, only 18 years old and above are allowed to play the Lotto games. Dito sa Lotto 642, 1 million pesos ang premyo paghahatian equally ng mga players na makakakuha ng 4 winning numbers. The fourth number is 39. Samantala, 1.1 million pesos naman ang premyo paghahatian ng mga makakakuha ng 5 winning numbers. Ang Lotto 642 ay nagpapapremyo tuwing Martes, Huwebes at Sabado. The fifth number is 15. One more lucky number to complete our Lotto 642 winning combination para mapanalunan ang mahigit 13 million pesos jackpot. Sana kayo na nga ang susunod na maging Lotto Millionario. And the sixth and final number is 38. Muli po ang ating Lotto 642 winning numbers ngayong gabi ay 26, 17, 23, 39, 15, and 38 in any order for the jackpot prize of 13,369,052 pesos and 18 centavos net of the agent's prize commission. Lotto players, huwag bibitiw at susunod na ang pinaka-inaabangan ninyong Super Lotto 649. Get ready to play and win right after this break.
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1: 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Salamat.
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0: For Lotto players, wala pa rin tayong winner noong nakaraang Martes. Kaya mas exciting ang ating draw ngayong gabi. Dahil ang Super Lotto 649 jackpot prize ay 25,069,159 pesos and 31 centavos net of the agent's prize commission. Once again, sir, please press that button and let's play Super Lotto 649. Lotto players, nakikita po ninyo ang 49 jumbos numbered 1 to 49 na nasa loob ng draw machine. 6 na bola ang hihintayin natin piliin for the official Super Million combination this Thursday evening. And the first number is 36. Ingatan po ang mga Lotto tickets, huwag babasain at huwag paplansyahin ang mga yan. Tandaan, kailangan ma-validate ang winning ticket sa pag-claim ng inyong premyo. The second number is 25. Sa Super Lotto 649, panalo kayo ng 50 pesos pag nag-match ang tatlong numero ninyo sa ating mga winning numbers. And to win, your numbers can come in any order. The third number is 44. Kung 4 winning numbers ang inyong nakuha, 1.2 million pesos ang premyong paghahatian ng mga winners. At para manalo, pwedeng rumble ang mga numero. And the fourth number is 2. Sakali namang 5 winning numbers ang nasa ticket ninyo, 1.3 million pesos ang paghahatian na premyo. Reminder to our players to play smart, play safe, and play responsibly. The fifth number is 47. Lotto fans, very easy lang maglaro ng Lotto. Magtanong lang ng game mechanics sa ating mga friendly Lotto tellers. And for the sixth and final number, we have 1. Philippines, here are the official Super Lotto winning numbers in any order. We have 36, 25, 44, 2, 47, and 1 for the jackpot prize of 25,069,159 pesos and 31 centavos, net of the agent's prize commission. Congratulations, Lotto winners! Mga kaloto, tuloy-tuloy lang ang saya at papremyo dahil hindi pa tapos ang excitement. Mga digit players, kayo naman ang susunod na maglalaro at mananalo. And this time, si Jay ang makakasama ninyo. Take it away, Jay!
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4: 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At narito na po ang 6D Lotto winning combination. The first number is 0. For the second number, we have 9. The third number is 5. For the fourth number, we have 7. The fifth number is 6. And the sixth and final number is 1. Again, tonight's 6D Lotto winning combination is 0, 9, 5, 7, 6, and 1 in exact order. Lotto players, are you ready for the 3D Lotto game? 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Reminder na po sa lahat, 18 years old and above lamang ang pwedeng makasali at manalo sa mga Lotto games. There you have it, our 3D Lotto winning numbers. The first number is 2. For the second number, we have 6. And the third number is 0. Again, our 3D Lotto winning combination for the 9 PM draw is 2, 6, and 0 in exact order. Last game na ng gabi pero hindi magpapauli sa Digit Panalo. Lotto players, get ready. This is the 9 PM edition of the 2D Lotto game.

0: 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For the first number, we have 17. And the second number is 13. Recapping tonight's 2D Lotto winning numbers, we have 17 and 13 in exact order. Congratulations to all the winners, STL fans. Tutok lang po dahil para sa inyo next segment when PCSO Lottery
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0: Let me clear something up about AI agents after using Monday.com for a week. 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